I don't know why I feel like she just started, because she definitely didn't. But Ariana Grande just wrapped up the North American leg of her Eternal Sunshine Tour. It's 101.3 KDWB. She posted the sweetest message to her North American fans on Insta. And now it looks like she's headed across the

think that there's a makeup tutorial in the world that could teach me how to do makeup like Zara Larsson. It's 101.3 KDWB. Her Lollapalooza look, I mean...

Rowan, Colt, and Jenny, hope you're having an amazing weekend. Have you seen Ed Sheeran in concert before? Let us take care of that for you, whether you have or haven't. 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On a train.

Tate McRae definitely taking a lot of heat from fans on social media right now. So she did a sponsored video with Neutrogena where she was supposed to be doing like her post-show skincare routine using the Neutrogena products. 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And I love Tate McRae and I also love Neutrogena. 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For just

When I tell you the lineup for our iHeartRadio Music Festival is stacked, I mean stacked. BTS, Benson Boone, Cardi B, Zara Larsson. And the best part, you and a bestie could be in Vegas experiencing it all. Yeah, we got a trip for two to Vegas plus $1,000 to do a little shopping while you're there. Val and Colt and Jenny have got your hookup Monday morning in the 9 o'clock hour.

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4: 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And not only is it a normal Friday night, it's a new music Friday night. Coming in number five, new music from Alex Warren, Rescuer.

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3: 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We made it to Friday, and we made it to the number one song. I've been bumping this one. I'm absolutely obsessed. 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

0: Hanging out with Jenna over in St. Paul. It's 101.3 KDWB. Hey, girly, happy Friday. Any fun plans for the weekend?
1: I have a girls' brunch planned. We're going to have bottomless mimosas. So excited.
0: Girl, I love bottomless mimosas. Like, if there was a bat signal for bottomless mimosas, it would call me. Like, no lie. Wherever they are, I am too.

videos up on our Instagram every day. One of our favorites this week was our boss ranking us. Who does he think is the smartest or the funniest? Some of the answers were hurtful. See it for yourself. 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

picture it. You and a bestie in Vegas checking out BTS, Zara Larsson, Benson Boone, and more. It's KDWB. 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

What's up? It's Savannah on the Twin Cities number one hit music station with Fallon, Colt, and Jenny in the morning, and always live everywhere on the free iHeartRadio app. Charlie Puth has got a lot going on. I mean, he's working on music, he just had a baby, and now he picked up another gig. Yeah, I'll tell you what he's got going on. We'll chat just a few songs away, but next we got Justin Bieber, Daisies.

guy doesn't need a nap. It's 101.3 KDWB. Charlie Puth literally just had a baby. He's out on tour, and now he's the new brand ambassador for Lucky Brand Jeans. I'm tired just thinking about it.

Definitely a messy situation. I think that's a good word for it. It's 101.3 KDWB. Tate McRae being called out by her fans over her latest video. Yeah, I'll tell you what happened. That's next.

Jenny, hope you're having an amazing weekend. Have you seen Ed Sheeran in concert before? Let us take care of that for you, whether you have or haven't. Such an amazing show is coming up next weekend, and you can win tickets all weekend long by listening to

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I'm calling it right now. The Lush Life Dancer at our iHeartRadio Music Festival. Like, it's going to be the most elite one yet. Like, I literally know it. It's 101.3 KDWB. I mean, Zara Larsson, Benson Boone, BTS, Cardi B, all going to be there. And you and a bestie could be there, too. We got a trip for two to Vegas and $1,000 up for grabs. Fallon, Colts, and Jenny going to get you hooked up Monday morning in the 9 o'clock hour.

0: 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It's coming up next.
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0: Big shout out to Courtney over in Bloomington. It's 101.3 KDWB. What are you doing right now?
1: Chilling with my dog. Just Netflix and chill.
0: That actually sounds like my dream. Looks like

Imagine seeing Zara Larsson perform Lush Life live. Oh, wait, she's going to be at our iHeartRadio Music Festival. And we've got a trip for two to Vegas and a grand up for grabs Monday morning in the 9 o'clock hour. I'm KDW.

little bit of a hot take, but I feel like this could be really cool. It's 101.3 KDWB. I need there to be a universe where Post Malone and Sabrina Carpenter could collab. You know, like a little bit of country, a little bit of pop. I feel like they would vibe really well. I don't know. That's my hot take of the day. Thanks for coming.

You know, much respect to Somber. He's opening up about something that's affected him for literal years, hopefully to help other people that are struggling. It's 101.3 KDWB. I'll tell you what's going on there. We'll chat in just a few. I could be.

Somber getting very candid about something he struggled with for years. It's 101.3 KDWB. It's Savannah. So Somber is getting very honest about his relationship with food and his body image. He says it's been a lifelong struggle. So he said that becoming famous has really made his insecurities even harder to ignore, especially now that there's constantly photos and videos of him online, and especially for people to comment on. Now, Somber said he's had periods where he's been extremely restrictive with food, and now he's trying to get to a healthier place with eating and the way he views his body. He also says he tries to remind himself that his appearance

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1: We are the new hit list. My name is Crystal Rosas. He's on the Ugly Tour, our homie here at Teddy Swims. He's had to add more show dates, even in London, because there's so much demand to see him live. I mean, this voice, you know, goes insane. Teddy Swims, Mr. Know-It-All.

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101.3 KDWB. ¿Qué pasa? We're the new hit list. I'm Crystal Rosas. In his IG comments for Benson Boone, a fan wrote, "Bestie, I want you to know I tore my calf muscle 2 a.m. in St. Louis when I saw you, and now I need surgery. Well, I hope soon we'll be doing backflips like Benson. Here's the time of my

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It's the new hit list. I'm Crystal Rosas. You like getting flowers as a gift? Sienna Spyro says, She's opposed to flowers because they're going to die and she doesn't see a point in them. Her latest year is called Great Expectation.

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I'll shimmy out of here. I'm back Monday night. Okay, till then, at New Hit List.

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Hey, it's Fallon, Colt, and Jenny. We put new videos up on our Instagram every day. One of our favorites this week was our boss ranking us. Who does he think is the smartest or the funniest? Some of the answers were hurtful. See it for yourself. Just search Fallon, Colt, and Jenny on Instagram. 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

Colt and Jenny. Hope you're having an amazing weekend. Have you seen Ed Sheeran in concert before? Let us take care of that for you, whether you have or haven't. 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

0: play what
1: you're very kind.
0: We
1: but
0: play
1: thank
0: what
1: you.
0: People want to hear. So
1: that's my job. So that, if I don't, I'm fired.
0: No, but it's like yeah. you know, you kind of get scared, but you get excited at the same time, and it was like I got to tell you about him. So
1: when you hear that. What's your take on that, Bailey? I'm sure you've heard that before, clearly, but
2: never heard that before in my life.
1: Never.
2: First time.
0: So never.
1: Really that'd be kind of cool, though, right? You know, I mean, aside from being a Backstreet Boy, he's your dad, and that's a different kind of pressure and love and all that good stuff. To hear him say that, that's, you know, what goes through your head?
2: I'm thankful he feels that way, honestly. I'm thankful he believes in me, and you know, sometimes he believes in me more than I believe in myself. So that's a very great thing to have. And I feel like I'm lucky. I don't know how many people really get that, you know, just right. I'm very rich in belief because of my parents. I mean, they've always just kind of trusted the process just as much as I have. So I'm very lucky.
1: Very lucky. Amen, man. Bailey Littrell and Brian Littrell hanging out on with the Countdown. Let's go. This is song number 20.
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5: All right, guys, we're back. It's JoJo on the radio. This is the iHeartRadio Countdown. Bailey Littrell hanging out. Brian Littrell right there as well. Dude, you debuted, speaking of Bailey, of course, you debuted with a country music vibe, and now So Be It, which we're going to play later in the countdown, moves you more into this like pop music kind of world kind of vibe. Describe this new chapter, this new era.
20: This is purely 100% authentic me for the first time. I feel like I'm getting personable with people. I'm vulnerable. I'm actually putting things out that I want to write, not what I think would make my genre or industry happy. It's just more or less like I'm doing this now. That's the luxury I did not have.
5: Are you working on album EP right now?
20: I've got a full-scale record in the works as of right now.
5: Give me details. What can you say? Maybe it's all top secret.
20: We've got about 13 songs. Working on a second single. It's very pretty much everything I was influenced by growing up and what I grew up listening to. So it's very pop R&B driven. And it's going to be fun. It's going to be really fun. This is I get to do upbeat, fun music for the first time. And I'm like, oh, this is so different. Like,
5: can you dance better than your dad?
20: Absolutely not.
17: He said, absolutely not.
20: I think, you know what? I could make like the bold claim and be like, oh, it's in there somewhere, right?
5: Somewhere,
20: you know,
5: right.
20: My mother was a gymnast. My father danced before this. No, we're not going to try that.
5: Oh,
20: but
5: man,
20: we're going to have to leave it to the unknown.
17: Listen, I hate to dance. You're very athletic, so you can pick it up.
20: You know I can't even watch highlights of us playing any sport. Like, I have to.
5: It's so funny. All right, Bailey Littrell's hanging out. Brian Littrell, of course, hanging out as well. On with the count. Let's do it. Time for an extra track. Yeah, man, this is the iHeartRadio Countdown.
0: Niall Horan, tastes so good.

0: That was song number 15 this week on the iHeartRadio Countdown. What up, it's JoJo on the radio. Bailey Littrell and Brian Littrell hanging out. Brian mentioned this a moment ago. Bailey, the American Idol experience.
1: Yes.
0: What was that like? Was it overall just a cool experience? Was it stressful? Was it productive? What's your take on that?
1: Oh, it was a roller coaster ride. it was like the best learning experience I could have ever, you know, had for music when it comes to pressure, composure, national TV, that pressure. Like, I thought I knew pressure before, and I had no idea I was going to make it past, you know, the second round or even the first round. So when we got further into the competition and we were doing live TV, you know, in front of almost a billion people a week, it was, I didn't like that. That was scary. that was exposure therapy at its finest. But it was basically like going to university when it came to the knowledge that you grasped, and mostly just personal stuff, like realizing, okay, I can do this. You just survived that. Was it your best performance? No. But you made it. You got through. And then I also had like the high school aspect of it with just the, you know, the pettiness, I guess, with the contestants and stuff.
0: I'm sure, so that's, yeah.
1: Both. Yeah.
2: That wasn't easy. That wasn't easy.
0: That's a story for another day.
2: How long is the show?
0: No kidding. Bailey Littrell, Brian Littrell hanging out on with the Countdown. Let's do it. This is song number 14.
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17: All right, guys, we're back. 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This is the iHeartRadio Countdown. Bailey Littrell's here. His crazy dad, Brian Littrell from Backstreet Boys, hanging up. Bailey, how are you? I think I saw Elvis Duran ask this question or a similar question. How are you and your dad the same, and how are you guys different?
18: Oh, wow.
17: I think he asked that question, but if not, there it is.
18: We're the same in a lot of our emotions.
8: Sometimes we deal with them differently. I think that's one of the ways we're different. We're both competitive. Even when it comes to work related, we're just kind of relentless when it comes to when you want to fight for something, you're going to fight for it. And nothing's going to stand in your way. So resilient. I think the ways we're different is honestly just sometimes how we like handle certain situations, and that's just the experience aspect of it and the maturity. So, you know,
16: hopefully I would have you there.
19: How would you respond to that? And how do you guys think you, how do you think you guys are similar or different?
16: I mean, I think he's pretty spot on about that. Emotionally, I think we're like very, very connected, but I think it's how we react to those situations of what happens in that deep emotional setting, wherever we're at. I think I'm a little more optimistic. The view of, you know, as a dad, you want to set them up for success. So, you know, Bailey can be a little doom and gloom sometimes about, oh, I didn't sound good on that song. And I'm like, dude, like you sounded great. Like because he can be a little overcritical, but I think I can also be a little overcritical of my own stuff as well. So there's a lot of similarities, but I think it is the difference of that, just that, the composure of being in it and being through it already. That gives me that wisdom.
19: Bailey, are you an overthinker too? I mean,
8: yes.
19: I bought books on overthinking, and I listen to them, and I'm like, I overthink the book. I'm like, God, what am I doing?
8: It must be a lie. Yeah.
19: Freaking out. All right, Bailey and Brian Littrell hanging out. On with the countdown. Let's do it. This is song number 13.
0: Teddy Swims, Mr. Know-It-All.

0: That was song number 12 this week on iHeartRadio Countdown. What up, it's JoJo on the radio. Bailey Littrell here, Brian Littrell, his dad, Backstreet Boy Brian, right over there. Bailey, this track, So Be It, the beginning of this new chapter. Give me the backstory. Introduce, what do we need to know about this track?
1: So this track is the, I would say, the rebirth of my career. I've been in this for 8 years, and I feel like this is now year one because we're starting a whole new chapter. This is my co-production debut on a song. This is not obviously the first song I've written that I've released, but it's definitely a new chapter. It's the new genre. It's, you know, tapping into me, who I am. This song is kind of just, I wrote it for everyone. It's, I wanted a summer song. I wanted a song that got people feeling good at a party, but also touches on like the temptations of life. No better time than the summer for that. I wrote this in the dead of January, if you can believe that. I was really trying to pretend I was on a tropical island somewhere. It was cloudy for a couple weeks, so you know what?
2: So be it.
0: Do what you got to do. All right, well, let's hit the red. If you're anything else to say, or should I hit the red blinking button and go?
2: So be it.
0: Let's do it. So be it. Bailey Littrell.

0: Justin Bieber here.
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4: 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Bailey Littrell is hanging out. Brian Littrell hanging out.

0: I'm going home. You know, this is over. And I didn't really try to like persevere through it. By the end, I was just mad. And I remember thinking, like, this cannot happen.
1: We shouldn't be laughing
0: ever again.
2: It's terrible, I know.
1: But it's like, it's funny.
2: It's a lesson learned, though. Yeah. You know, it's why you're gonna. It's artists have to go through this. People have to go through this to grow, and that's, you know, that'll come in handy somewhere. I don't know where. It'll come in handy somewhere.
0: I was walking off that stage, and usually everyone's used to me just being like, yeah, thanks, guys. And I was just like, you know, I had that face that everyone's like, don't talk to him.
1: Yeah.
0: Like, yeah, it was.
1: That moment has already come in handy, I think, just from you growing from it. So.
2: Yeah. Why do the bad moments have to happen in front of a gazillion people, right? I mean, jeez, it's not even cool. No, but for real, that's gonna, like you said, it's already come in handy. It's gonna play, that's gonna back of your head. Boom, I can get through this, and it'll work somewhere, man. Bailey Littrell, Brian Littrell hanging out on with the Countdown. Let's do it. This is song number 11.
3: 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I

0: That was song number 10 this week on the iHeartRadio countdown. What up? It's JoJo on the radio. Bailey Littrell's here. Brian Littrell's hanging out. Brian, advice to Bailey on dealing with fame.
1: Mm-hmm. First off, I love how you say countdown.
0: Countdown.
1: It was like countdown. Countdown. Let's see. Advice to dealing with fame. I mean, he's heard me say this a gazillion times. It's like, you have to know who you are as a person going into this business so that you will know who you are when you come out.
0: Right.
1: Because everybody says, oh, you know, fame and fortune, it would change you and it would change your look on life. And in it, it changes a little bit. It gives you a different view of like how you look at things. Like the more money, the more problems.
0: Right.
1: You know, when you think about that, it's more pressure. It's more things that you have to decide or pick or decide from. So for me, it's always, you know, knowing who you are as an artist going in so that, you know, when nobody cares and you retire, you still know who that person is. So I think he's great with it. I think he knows himself very, very well. He is already seasoned at 23 just because of growing up in the business as well. So I think he understands a lot of that, which I think that is shown through his music that he does. So I think he takes heed pretty seriously to that.
2: I feel like you almost missed it here because I'll tell you why.
1: Why?
2: He doesn't know who he is yet.
1: Tell me why.
2: Because he's going to be on the senior PGA tour when he retires. And he's going to be like, I was a golfer this
1: whole time. Did you say tell me why, Bailey? Did you say tell me why?
2: I was supposed to play golf this whole time.
0: All right, Bailey Littrell, Brian Littrell hanging out. On with the countdown, let's do it. This is song number 9.
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21: All right, guys, we're back. It's JoJo on the radio. This is the iHeartRadio Countdown. Bailey Littrell is hanging out. Brian Littrell hanging out. I think, Brian, you know this about me. Bailey, I don't think you do. I am obsessed with the paranormal. Ghost, haunted houses, all that kind of stuff. Been like this since I was a kid. I have a podcast called Paranormalish. I talk to people year-round who've had paranormal encounters. Have either of you ever had, or anybody you know, ever had something you or they would consider a real paranormal encounter?
22: Yes, absolutely.
21: Let's go.
22: This happened very recently.
21: Oh, boy.
22: So my house that I live in with my girlfriend was built in 1906.
21: What could possibly go wrong?
22: Exactly. I've had some friends that have lived there before, and everyone's like, don't move into that house. It's haunted.
21: They actually said that to you.
22: Oh, yes. Like, everyone's terrified of it. I personally love it. We were in bed about 2 weeks ago, left the hallway light on, and our door has about tiny little gap like that, so you can still see into the hallway. Had that closed, we're laying in bed, and we just hear someone like walking through the house, but it was like stomping through the house.
1: Oh God, here we go.
22: And I was thinking like, oh, someone came over for a second, you know, like this is really late. Like, why is someone at our house at 1 o'clock in the morning? And I looked at her. I was like, did you lock all the doors before we went to bed? And she's like, yes. And I was like, someone is in the house. And we both, I mean, instead
1: of
22: getting,
1: heard it. You
22: yes,
1: both.
22: We both curled up. I'm talking the bed sheets like right here. And we just see two footsteps, like 2 feet outside that door with like the shadow. And it just stayed there. I was like, I'm not opening the door. I'm not turning the hallway light off. Like,
1: crap.
22: Nothing is happening. And so we both just literally like huddled into each other and just laid there. And then we look up and the shadow is gone. And so none of us, we were both not going to leave that room, but all night we heard creaks around the bed as if someone was walking around us in our room.
1: What the?
22: So it was really, I was, you know, oh, it's just a tree branch. It's a thing. You know, I'm really freaking out more than my girlfriend was. But yeah, it was very scary.
3: Do you know, have you looked up the history of the house and maybe like, do you have a theory who that is?
22: I've tried to do, you know, best amount of digging I could. And the craziest part is it's really not, there's like nothing to be found. Like, we know who built the house. Mm-hmm. We know that history, but for the most part, it was a vacation home back in the day. So it was a doctor who lived
18: it's
22: in
18: like
22: Atlanta.
18: Like a lake shack.
22: Yeah.
18: Like a lake
22: so it was
18: home.
22: It was his small like lake cabin. And yeah, it turned out to, I think some people have probably lived and not made it out of that house over the years.
18: Possibly.
22: 120 and something.
3: I think they're still walking around. That's what's
18: still walking around.
1: Oh my God.
3: Bailey Litchell right there. Brian Litchell right there. On with the countdown. Let's do it. This is song number 8. Ariana Grande.

0: Countdown with JoJo Wright. More coming up.
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0: With JoJo Wright.
2: All right, guys, we're back. It's JoJo on the radio. This is the iHeartRadio Countdown. Bailey Littrell's hanging out. Brian Littrell, his dad. I may have heard Backstreet Boy, that whole thing, you know. let me ask you, Bailey, favorite, just talking about Backstreet Boys for a brief sec, what's your favorite Backstreet song?
20: Larger Than Life, for
2: sure. What Backstreet song are you just about sick of?
20: None of them.
12: I don't know. I really seriously don't have a single song that I have like overplayed or been tired of, to be honest with you.
17: Well, you're going to make me cry.
2: What's your favorite Bailey track?
17: Oh, it's really hard. He's got this song called Web of Lies that I love. It's just one of these like emotional, like, how do you say it? It's like an in and out of love relationship, but I don't know how to explain it. It's just something that there's a way that he writes like these negative songs in a positive key that make it happy. But what he's saying is something that's very true.
2: Gotcha.
17: So he just has that musicality of songwriting. So Be It is a great record, but it's kind of like middle of the road of where his album, you know, will land. So, you know, So Be It's a great, I think it's a great summer radio record, but I mean, Web of Lies is a jam. Yeah. The other one, I've Had Enough. I mean, he's got a lot of raw emotion in this album. He talks about a lot of deep stuff that he's been through. I'm just excited for them to hear it. He's got 13 strong songs.
12: They were all written in the haunted house. Think about that.
2: That's all I need to
12: ghostly
2: know.
12: Influence
17: he has a very paranormal album.
2: All I need to know, man. It's a paranormal. All right, Bailey Littrell's hanging out. Brian Littrell right there. On with the countdown. Let's do it. This is song number 5.
0: Zara Larsson, Midnight

0: That was song number two this week on the iHeartRadio Countdown. What up, it's JoJo on the radio. Bailey Littrell is right there. Brian Littrell, he's right there. A question for both you guys. I'll start with Bailey, of course. Bailey, message to your fans.
1: I owe you guys everything. I love you all so much, and just thank you for sticking with me. And, you know, through all the ups and downs, and to the new fans, thank you for jumping on this train, because promise I will not let you down.
2: Toot toot.
0: Yeah. Love that. Brian, you want to throw a message to the ESP fandom?
2: Jeez.
0: And just, to the Bailey's fandom as well, you know?
2: Well, I mean, just thank you. Thank you for the ride. Thank you for the journey. It's such a blessing to be able to do something that we love and we're passionate about and be supported in that process. It's great. And being a musician, as hard as it is, it's a lot of dang fun to bring all walks of life together and happy times. So yeah, I mean, the fans are who make you who you are, really. And yeah, we always talk about this. It's not a sprint. It's a marathon.
0: Amen.
2: And, you know, you got to keep pushing, got to like keep treading water. I always tell my guys, keep treading water, because things come back around and the fans make that happen. So we're very gracious of it.
0: All right. Once again, that is Bailey Littrell and Brian Littrell on with the countdown. Let's go. This is song number one.
3: Bruno Mars, Risk It All.

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1: Cat Amp.
0: Hope you're feeling that. What up, it's JoJo on the radio. That's Bailey Littrell and Brian Littrell. A quick recap, So Be It is out now. Album, we're looking at an album, Bailey, you said top of 2027.
2: Yes.
0: If things go according to plan. Because we've been through that so many times. It's going to be top of the year. Wait, it's going to be sooner. It's going to be later. Like, so.
2: Wait, top of 2028. Wait, what's going on?
0: Not going to happen. It's going to be 2027. Wait, I can feel it. What else do people need to know, Bailey Littrell, about Bailey Littrell?
2: I am a young, happy but yet tormented artist trying to make his way in this business. And I'm doing this because I love it, but I'm also doing this because this is the one thing that keeps me going.
0: Right.
2: I feel like I've been through a lot of stuff in my life, and not just, related to my dad's fame or different things. I've seen a lot. And I want to be a voice and a message for people out there that have seen a lot themselves and been through a lot. So I think my not only purpose is to do this, but it's to let people know who listen to my music going forward that you're enough. No one can tell you what you do and do not deserve. And the sky's the limit. You've got someone here that's going to relay that message. And you got a song for the dark times, you got a song for the happy times, and you got everything in between. So I'll be the soundtrack to anyone's life willingly, and I would love that.
0: That is powerful, man. I mean, seriously. When you hear your son, when you have a kid, I always, like Sophie, she's 18 now, I think of her in some ways always that little baby. Probably do the same thing, Brian.
1: Yeah,
0: to hear this totally. This baby that's now, what, 23 you said?
1: Yeah.
0: That's just... Special. I mean, how do you
1: follow that up? I mean, he's so well diverse. He's very educated. He knows what he wants. He's just got to reach out and grab it. And that's what parents do, here to support him and continue to push him. So I couldn't be more proud.
0: Love it. Bailey, final question.

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It's 101.3 KDWB. That's my boomer rant of the day.

Hey, it's Fallon, Colt, and Jenny. We put new videos up on our Instagram every day. 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See it for yourself. 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
1: 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My name is Vaughn. 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

Did you see the Savannah Bananas are going to be at Target Field this weekend? So they switch up their menu to have banana-themed everything. 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

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I get it. They got a sold-out show at U.S. Bank Stadium. And right now, if you text the keyword concert to 53921, you'll be qualified to win a pair of tickets to the show. 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

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What up? It is Vaughn. I'm gonna be honest. I talk for a living, but I stutter. I mumble sometimes. But the worst time to do that is if you're a judge. Did you see viral courtroom footage? A judge yelled guilty, and the guy wasn't guilty. Corrected himself a couple of seconds later. But man, I'd hate to be the guy on trial thinking he's about to go to jail.

0: response. I was going down this Reddit rabbit hole of some of the craziest things people have used ChatGPT for. I'm not talking recipes or career advice. Like one says, I was so bored, I asked ChatGPT to create a Love Island episode with a bunch of people I know, and it was drama on drama. You gotta have a lot of time on your hands to be doing something like that. Another person said, I forgot to unsub yearly ChatGPT Plus. So ChatGPT wrote a letter to ChatGPT to get a refund, and it worked. They got the refund. That's so crazy. Let me know the craziest thing you have ever used ChatGPT for. 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
16: 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And what was your first dog's food? 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It was good then, and it's better now. 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

Palmer's getting her just due. Keke Palmer's been a child actor literally since Aquila and the Bee, or an old Tyler Perry Madea movie. If you know, you know. Now she's going to be the next host of The Voice, and she deserves it. It's 101.3 KDWB, Ella Langley, and...

Y'all, appreciate you having us on this weekend. My name is Vaughn. 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

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My name is Vont, and I'm at VontLeak on Instagram. Let's get you locked in with Ed Sheeran tickets. He's got a sold-out show at US Bank Stadium. I'm low-key feeling FOMO. I won't be there. Miles Smith is popping up, too. It's going to be so dope. You want to go? Coming up next, I got a chance for you to win. All you got to do is text a keyword. So if you're

you get in the running to win sold-out Ed Sheeran tickets. U.S. Bank Stadium next Saturday night. Listen clearly. If you text the keyword CONTEST to 53921, you'll be qualified to win two tickets to the show. 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

My name is Vaughn. Looks like the producers of Love Island are interested in moving one season of the show from a villa to a cruise ship, which I think would be good. They're like stuck in the villa all day. They don't even get in the pool. And when they have to go home, they should just make them jump overboard. Kidding.

to take off of work on your birthday, because that's what I did. My birthday's Wednesday, the 12th. And I'm just like, you know what? I want to enjoy the day to myself. But my friends are like, nobody does that. Nobody cares about their birthdays. Well, I do. Maybe it's the self-centered Leo in me.

had a dope summer full of concerts in the Twin Cities. It's KDWB. My name is Vaughn. And if you could hit me, 53921, with a text. If you've been to a concert in the last 14 days, I want to see how many people have been outside, whether it was Akon and Neo, Hillary Duff, or Noah Khan. Hit me with your name and your city as well.

Hey, what up? Appreciate you having us on this weekend. My name is Vaughn. We are the Twin Cities number one hit music station with Fallon, Colton, Jenny in the morning and live everywhere on our free iHeartRadio app. Throwing it back with Miley Cyrus in the next 15 minutes. And then at 1:20, I got another chance for sold out Ed Sheeran tickets.

Will I see you at the Minnesota State Fair this year? I hope so. It's Vaughn's on 101.3 KDWB. Come to our booth. We're by Carousel Park. And I'll be there 1 till 6 every single weekday afternoon. And then a couple of days on the weekend if you want to follow me on IG at VaughnLeak. I got a full schedule that I'll throw up there for you. Throwing Bruno Mars and Risk It All for your Saturday.

Hey, it's Fallon, Colt, and Jenny. Hope you're having an amazing weekend. Have you seen Ed Sheeran in concert before? Let us take care of that for you, whether you have or haven't. Such an amazing show is coming up next weekend, and you can win tickets all weekend long by listening to KDWB.

I'm going to go ahead and make a bold statement. I think this will be one of the biggest shows to come to the Twin Cities this summer. Ed Sheeran, baby. Miles Smith going to be there, too. 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

0: And I love it, I love it, I love it on 101.3 KDWB. My name is Vaunt. Coming at you next with Ed Sheeran tickets. Sold out show at US Bank Stadium. Everybody and their mama's been trying to get in. And matter of fact, everybody and their mama might be in. That's why it's sold out. But we have got the hookup with a keyword. All you have to do is text. I'll give you that keyword. Coming up, you can see the show.
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in the running for some Ed Sheeran tickets is Tickets. Simple as that. T-I-C-K-E-T-S. Text that to 53921 if you want to see sold out Ed Sheeran at US Bank Stadium next Saturday night. They say the

Oh my God, can I tell you about how my dog is infatuated with this tennis ball? It is the simplest toy on the planet, and I'm a first-time dog owner, so maybe this is not news to anybody, but I threw a video on my Instagram at Vaunt Leak of her just so invested. It's KDWB in Boston. Oh,

93.3 KDWB. My name is Vont, and I'm very pro-birthday. Mine is August 12th. I will not stop talking about it. But in general, I think it's very strange when people watch your story, and they see that it's your birthday, but they won't tell you happy birthday. Like, it takes 2 seconds to swipe up. Why not just do it, you weirdo? I could be

our favorites this week was our boss ranking us. Who does he think is the smartest or the funniest? Some of the answers were hurtful. See it for yourself. Just search Fallon, Colt, and Jenny on Instagram. And thanks for listening to our

This afternoon on the 20s, be here. Listen for those keywords to text. And the only way in is to win because the show is sold out. My name is Vont. Out of here. But I'm at Vont Leak on socials. Have a beautiful and blessed rest of your weekend.

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Hey, what's up? It's Zach Dillon on a Saturday. Whoa, this is cool. Twin Cities number one hit music station with Fallon, Colt, and Jenny in the morning, live everywhere on the free iHeartRadio app. And I'm looking at a calendar right now, and I'm realizing that your time is limited to get your Ed Sheeran tickets. That's why all this weekend we have your shot to be there. Next chance to win tickets, 320.

Hey, let's do this right here. KDWB. Want to get you into Ed Sheeran. Look at a calendar right now. His show is August 15th. Today's August 8th. 1 week from tonight, Ed Sheeran, U.S. Bank Stadium, and you can be there by listening to KDWB all this weekend. Here's your keyword. It's venue. Venue is the keyword. Text it, just that word venue, to 53921. 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

Zara Larsson kicking off 2 hours commercial-free today on your Saturday afternoon. Zach Dillon hanging out till 7 tonight. It's 101.3 KDWB. Thanks for being here.

amazing weekend. Have you seen Ed Sheeran in concert before? Let us take care of that for you, whether you have or haven't. Such an amazing show is coming up next weekend, and you can win tickets all weekend long by listening to KDWB. For just the

I saw so many people went to the Savannah Bananas last night, and they have another game tonight and another one tomorrow afternoon. I love the hype around Savannah Bananas. I think it's so good for the game of baseball. It's the Twin Cities number one hit music station, and OR. I know.

It's Act Hill and After Four. How you doing? How's your weekend going so far? This is the Twin Cities number one hit music station with Fallon, Colton, Jenny in the morning and live everywhere on the free iHeartRadio app and home to your way into the Ed Sheeran show, which is a week from tonight. Got to get you in for 20. Your next keyword to do just that.

Zara Larsson to Somber, 101.3 KDWB and Zach Dillon. We're going to get you tickets for Ed Sheeran. Your chance to win those coming up in 10 minutes. Don't go far.

You feeling lucky? It's Zach Dillon. We want to get you to Ed Sheeran. A week from tonight is the show, August 15th. So next Saturday night, Ed Sheeran, US Bank Stadium. Text the keyword. You ready? Summer. Summer. Text the word summer to 53921. All right, the word summer to 53921. Your chance to win those tickets to the show. You get a confirmation text once you do that. Standard message and data rates apply. And good luck to you. We're doing it all weekend. Ed Sheeran on KDWB.

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We put new videos up on our Instagram every day. One of our favorites this week was our boss ranking us. Who does he think is the smartest or the funniest? Some of the answers were hurtful. See it for yourself. Just search Fallon, Colton, Jenny on Instagram. And thanks for listening to our show and KDWB. Four.

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0: They say the holy water's watered down, and this town's lost its faith. Our colors will fade eventually. So if our time is running out, day after day, we'll make the mundane a masterpiece. Oh my, oh my love. I take one look at you, you're taking me.

I'm so excited. Tomorrow I leave for vacation, so I'll be gone for a whole week through next Monday. And I'm going to be on a beach, the ocean. I'm just going to sit my butt on a beach for a week. Get some vitamin D. KDWB.

What's up? It's Zach Dillon, and it's after 5 now. Woo! All right, we're getting through this Saturday. Twin Cities number one hit music station with Fallon, Colt, and Jenny in the morning and live everywhere on the free iHeartRadio app. What a weekend it would be if you can secure your Ed Sheeran tickets this weekend here on the radio. We're trying to do that for you. 520 will be your next chance to win those.

Just 18 days and some hours until the Minnesota State Fair. But who's counting, right? I can't wait. I'm so excited. I don't want to rush August, but can't wait for the State Fair. KDWB.

Are you ready for Ed Sheeran tickets? Let's do it. KDWB. He's going to be here a week from tonight, and you could be there at US Bank Stadium. Text the keyword music. Music is the keyword. Text that right now to 53921 for your chance to win those tickets to go see Ed Sheeran next Saturday night. You'll get a confirmation text once you do that. Standard message and data rates apply, and we'll have another chance next hour, and then all day tomorrow. You can win your way into Ed Sheeran. Of course, where else going to do that for you except KDWB?

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KDWN

You're going to win that Powerball tonight? It's up to almost $900 million. What would you even do with all that money? 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

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It's Zach Dillon, and it's after 6 now on the Twin Cities number one hit music station with Fallon, Colt, and Jenny in the morning and live everywhere on the free iHeartRadio app and home to your Ed Sheeran tickets this weekend. This is the last full weekend that we can give you tickets because next Saturday night, like literally a week from right now, you're going to be at US Bank Stadium if you win these tickets. 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

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We got huge shows still to come at Mystic Lake Amphitheater this summer. You got Pitbull, September 26th. That's going to be a great show. 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This is Benson Boone.

Hey, it's Fallon, Colt, and Jenny. We put new videos up on our Instagram every day. One of our favorites this week was our boss ranking us. Who does he think is the smartest or the funniest? Some of the answers were hurtful. See it for yourself. 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

Kendrick Lamar to Ella Langley, 101.3 KDWB. It's Zach Dillon. So there's a company that just came out with a T-shirt that you can wear for how many days before you have to do laundry with it? No way. This would be perfect for like a college student. I'll tell you after Ella. Hang on.

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1: 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You could bet that, never gotta sweat that. You could bet that, never gotta sweat that. You could bet.

Well, I hope you have a great rest of your weekend. I'm officially on vacation as soon as Niall Horan starts singing. I'm going to run to my car. I'm running to the airport, and I'm headed to the beach, and I won't be here for over a week. So have a great week and a great rest of your weekend. We'll talk to you soon on KDWB.